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1: Singer Blanca has seen God work, even in the middle of some difficult family situations. And her mom's cancer diagnosis was no different. Today on Making Your Life Count, Blanca is our guest.
2: It's so crazy that you can be going through such a difficult time, but in that time feel so close to the Lord. I feel like it's brought us closer. So that's been a bittersweet moment, as hard as it is. I don't have all the answers, and I don't know why sometimes things happen. But I know that there's such a hope in the Lord that I've found, that has given me peace, that has given me the ability to be strong in times where I felt like I don't have anything left. And I know that He wants the same for you.
1: No matter how bleak things seem, God is there, and He can see you through. So look to Him and ask Him for peace and comfort today.
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1: This is We the Kingdom. And y'all, the story behind our song Rescue Me started 10 years ago when I was in high school. And, you know, we kind of forgotten about it when I brought it to the band. It took a while to kind of generate traction and excitement. But man, I think that's so important because it reminds me when we call on God from a desperate spot, we don't always hear the sirens of the fire trucks leaving the station, but that does not mean he is readily on the way to save you right now. So Amen. Y'all enjoy this. This is Rescue Me.

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1: 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It helped me. It's encouraging, reassuring. The Word of God is medicine for mankind. 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
0: 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Some days, you gotta sing through the fire. 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
1: Hey guys, Phil Wickham here. I've got a brand new song out called It Really Is Amazing Grace, but it's not really brand new. I'm just taking that beautiful hymn that we all know and love, Amazing Grace, added a new chorus and a new bridge to it. I love this song so much, and when I did some reading about it, I realized that this song, you guys, was written by a slave trader. This man named John Newton was slave trading on ships in the 18th century, and in the middle of a storm, he cried out to God, saying, God, if you help me, I give my life to you. And after that moment, he survived the storm, and little by little, he understood what that prayer meant. He gave his life to Jesus, and Jesus changed his life. He went on to becoming a pastor and a minister and someone who spoke out against slavery. It's a testament to the grace of God at work in someone's life. And though we're not all slave traders, we all are in need of God's grace. And that's why I think this song has connected with so many people over the years. It's a joy to be a small part of the huge story of this song. And I invite you all to sing it out with me. It really is Amazing Grace.

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1: Hey there, I am Brant. Producer Sherry is here. Welcome to you. We're so glad you're here. We're totally honored. You may have just stumbled on this radio station. You just sat down in your rental Corolla and the show was on.
2: Or this, like, what in the world is going on?
1: All we can say is...
2: Welcome.
1: Welcome. And humans here, you'll hear lots of mistakes and us just being human. And we hope you're okay with that. And we just want you to know you're welcome here. Like, you're among friends.

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1: Hope you had an awesome weekend. I did. You know what? One thing I did, I was actually sitting around thinking about this, and I know this may not sound like an awesome weekend, but it's part of an awesome weekend. I was thinking about that time between when Jesus was born, and then he shows up again in Scripture. He's like 12, and then we don't see him again until he's like 30. What was he doing with all that time? What was he doing? We know he was learning carpentry, or the, you know, the builder job that he had. But here's another thing I know he was doing, because we have evidence of this, and I think it's really important. What was he doing? Apparently, he was memorizing a lot of Scripture. He really was committing it to his heart so he could have it like right there all the time. And I'm thinking about that because I don't tend to do much of that. And I've kind of thought, that's for kids or something in the past. No, it's not. Apparently, it's really, really important. And it can't be one of these things where I'm just like, yeah, I love Jesus, but I'm not really into the Bible. Like, yeah, Jesus is into the Bible.
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1: This helps people relax. We call it the joke spa. Are you ready for this?
2: Oh, sure. We can do a joke spa.
0: Sweet. Okay, so right. This is, have we had guys in the joke spa before?
1: Why not?
0: Okay.
1: So lie down here, and we're wearing these awesome, like, lab coat type things. We're spa technicians,
0: okay,
1: whatever they call them, okay, and goggles and stuff. And you lie down.
0: Goggles?
1: On the hot thing. On the,
0: on like the a, hot. The table's heated.
1: The table's heated.
2: Cucumbers on my eyes.
1: Yeah, cucumbers on your eyes. Thank you. Cold compress.
0: What kind of spa is this where the person has to tell us what to do? Where's the cucumbers?
1: Right. Oh, yeah. Oh, yeah. Cucumbers. Go get some cucumbers.
0: We don't have it.
1: All right, so you're all lying down, all relaxed, and then I come up using humor as the ultimate relaxation technique.
0: Okay.
1: That's what they say. It relaxes you to laugh and laugh hard.
0: Mm-hmm.
1: I come up while you're lying there with the cucumbers on your head like you are right now.
0: On your head.
1: On your eyes. And then I say to you, and by the way, I'll make a note here while we're in the spa that Jennifer submitted this joke for the joke spa on Facebook.
0: Okay.
1: Why can't you trust...
2: Hi, Jennifer.
1: Excuse me? What did he say?
0: He said, hi, Jennifer.
2: I said, hi, Jennifer.
1: Okay, I need you to settle down, though. Okay. Settle. So get all settled.
2: Sorry, I was...
1: Yeah, it's all right. Yeah.
0: Settle. A little riled up in the spa.
1: Settle. Okay. Why can't you trust Adams? Because they make up everything. Boom.
0: Yeah. Great.
1: The humor.
2: Okay.
0: Wow. Okay. That's not the response you want for a joke. All righty then.
1: All right. We need you to go ahead and leave. And
0: pay up front.
1: Get on out of here.

0: 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It's amazing that you can love me like I am.
1: When we're thankful, we're happy. When we're happy, we're hopeful. 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
2: Question, you ever have surgery before? You ever go through a surgery? You know what it does? It makes you really humble. Real fast. And what I mean by that is, we all want to be in control. You can't be in control of your own surgery. In fact, they don't want you moving around at all. So what do? They actually put you to sleep so you don't move around. Don't try to take over here. Don't, like, just let the doctor do its thing, his thing or her thing. And you know why? Because that scalpel, that same scalpel that can heal us, if we're moving around, we try to take over, we try to do something, can kill us. It can hurt us. That's humility. Like, if we try to take over, it's not going to work. I have had to learn this over time in a lot of areas. I bet you have too.
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4: This is Josiah Queen, and this is the story behind my new song, Demons. 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The enemy has tried to attack my mind, but I've learned there is real power in the name of Jesus. When his name is spoken, darkness has to lead. This song is a declaration that fear doesn't win and lies don't get the final say. If you've been fighting battles in your mind too, I hope this song reminds you that there's hope and there's freedom.
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0: kind songs and kind words I heard kind of gave me hope. 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
2: Okay, I know this might sound kind of dumb. I realize that. I'm fully aware that this could sound kind of dumb, but I was thinking about the Lord's Prayer, and I'm like, why didn't Jesus say that we should pray, God, give us a lifetime supply of bread? Like right now. Why daily? What's up with the... Why just today's bread? We can just take care of it in all one big swoop. God could do that, right? I realize, apparently, and I get this impression from other things that Jesus was saying, apparently he's really into us trusting him with everyday stuff. Like every day, day to day, he wants that process of us actually thinking about, okay, just today, just ask for the resources for just today. Don't even worry about tomorrow. Don't even think about it. It'll take care of itself, but just stay in now. Ask God for whatever you need to get through today. That's it. Apparently, that's the way we thrive.

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1: Greetings to you. 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Our show's on Facebook. Just go to Brant Hansen page. It's BrantHansen page on Facebook, and lots of stuff there you might be interested in, a lot of extra video things.
0: Right, a lot of interaction, too. We do interact on that.
1: Yes,
0: page.
1: We love it. It's very fun and funny, too. We enjoy just the humor everybody's got in there. But anyway, it's Brant Hansen page on Facebook. If you're somebody who likes the show, I think you'll like that, too.

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1: It's been shown and proven that if you sing or clap or tap your feet or something to a song, you'll be in a better mood.
0: Okay.
1: When the song is over. It's absolutely... that's not what I wanted. I'm serious. Here's the song. I thought that was the button for it.
0: Oh. Yeah, the setup of it.
1: Hurry up. Forget the other noise that you heard. My space noise. That has nothing to do with this.
0: You gotta do a little better with the execution.
1: I know. I'm gonna get better.
0: Okay.
1: But meantime, we're gonna have this awesome song.
0: Yeah.
1: I'll be improving at broadcasting. Here we go. Let's sing. Everybody go.

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1: It is time for Brant's Three Things. I am Brant. These are my three things today. I have a fanfare, by the way, that starts it off. Try to get some attention going. Today, three reasons Jesus is awesome for people on the autism spectrum. Now, I know that sounds like a weird topic, perhaps, but this is something I've written about and enjoyed talking about because these are things about him, his character, that jump out to me that I love so much. And it could apply to you, too, even if you're not on the spectrum. But, hey, how about this? Jesus is never a politician. And I don't mean that to go off on politicians. I mean it to say he's not just saying anything to be popular. He's consistent. He's blunt. He's consistent. He's honest. He means what he's saying. I love that. It's hard for me to tell what's going on sometimes. Even as I have an ironic sense of humor, I don't always pick up on sarcasm from other people. Like, I can't tell what's going on. But just for someone to be the same, if he's around the Pharisees or he's around, you know, poor people who haven't got an education, like, he's the same guy. It's really refreshing to me. And I think a lot of people on the spectrum would especially appreciate that.

0: It's Brant and Sherry, your daily reminder that things aren't hopeless.
1: So you walk through the bookstore, there's all these expert books. The CEO wrote this, Steve Jobs wrote that, this guy wrote that. And it's like, oh, we got to soak up every word. I mean, we need to study what he says. Jesus is smarter than Steve Jobs. Pore over the stuff that he says. Mm-hmm. You want to look for some career advice? I'm serious.
2: Yeah.
1: Right?
2: Man, yeah.
1: He knows.
2: Yeah.
0: This is the Brant Hanson Show.
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1: Excellent. We have some breaking animal news. Animal news is breaking. It's breaking on my Facebook page where Jess posted this video. Jess posted this awesome video of, you know how you snap beans? Ever doing that?
0: Yes. I've never done it, but my grandma used to do it. Yes.
1: I used to be forced to do it by my grandma.
0: Okay.
1: But this lady trained her monkey to do it.
0: Huh.
1: There's a video of this monkey snapping beans. Not doing it right, but still doing it. And it's so cute. Listen to that.
0: Hey.
1: He's working hard. He's snapping the beans.
0: Grant.
1: Look at his little hands.
0: Are you even...

0: vaguely aware of the fact that we can't see it. Like, I can't see it.
1: I'm trying to describe it. Okay. He's snapping the beans, and he's hovering over a mole. It's so good.
0: Why is this breaking animal? Why is this breaking news?
1: It's so good. Everybody loves it. They can't get enough of it.
0: I can't believe I've just listened to a monkey snapping beans.
2: I'm doing some more. He's looking over the side.
0: Well, you're excited, so.
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5: 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This is UCB. Can I crank it up? And people are like, what song is UCB? Do you want to hear more? 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

0: story. Welcome, and we mean it. My name is Brant. Sherry is here too. She's our excellent show producer. We really mean welcome. Like, if you're somebody who doesn't normally listen to a station like this, you don't even consider yourself a Christian per se, you're kind of looking at it, maybe on the fence or whatever, I want you to know you are so entirely welcome here. We don't have an agenda for you. We did, well, say this. We would like you to know how good God is.
1: Yeah.
0: We really do. So we do have that agenda. The rest of it, there's a lot of goofiness, and there's a lot of talk about who Jesus really is. Hopefully it's refreshing to you. Maybe you've never heard it this way. That'd be cool. But at any rate, whatever your past or present is, we're glad you're here.

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2: Maybe, no, I don't know, but maybe you're not feeling real joyful today. There's not much joy going on in your life. Totally get that. I understand. You know why for me, I think there are days where I'm not particularly joyful? I'm just forgetful. Just forget stuff. So I kind of have to choose to remember things and have things put in front of me. This music can help, as a matter of fact, or spending some time reading the Bible or talking to somebody who's a believer to remind me of this. God's love isn't going anywhere. He's in control and he loves me. He's not leaving me. And there's nothing anybody can do about it. They can't take it away, no matter what happens. All the stuff that we could worry about, politics, you know, my neighbor is doing this, my family's having this problems, my health, all that sort of stuff. Nothing can separate me from the love of God. Nothing. And man, there's the basis for actually having joy in life, because there's nothing that can change it. Think about that. You're going through your day. Nothing can take away God's love for you. If you put your trust in him, you don't have to worry about tomorrow. There is the basis for actually feeling joyful.

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1: What's up? 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Producer Sherry is here too. So we do a podcast every day. If you're interested, it's called the Brant and Sherry Oddcast. It's the whole show plus extra stuff.
0: Yeah, a lot of extra stuff.
1: Yep. We enjoy being able to talk about more at length.
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0: All of them.
1: Write them all down. It's at all of them. Yeah, yep. But it's called the Brant and Sherry Oddcast.

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1: It's true. You're the best. I mean it. There. I said it. It's out there. We think that you are elite. You are a little superior, if you don't mind me saying this about you. It's not bragging. I'm saying this about you.
0: Mm-hmm.
1: A little superior than the other people who aren't listening right now. Because they're on vacations or doing their summer stuff.
0: Sure.
1: Out of the normal, and you are plugged in. And we like having a smaller audience because it it brings out the very tip top.
0: That's true. And we can focus on that special group.
1: And frankly, like a lot of radio people, they'll bring out their best radio, their biggest contests and whatever shtick when the audience is biggest. But this time of year, the audience, because people out of their routines, a little smaller.
0: Yeah.
1: It's when we bring our best to the fore.
0: And the best is...
1: This is it. This is the best. This is the best. The radio that you're listening to now is handcrafted, artisanal radio. And we have especially with you in mind. If with you in mind, this is what you want. And
0: this?
1: Yes, is it.
0: Well,
1: it's so good. Listen to it.
0: Okay.
1: It's so good. Listen to this next song we're going to play. It's for you.
0: Handpicked.
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2: Just a little reminder, and we all need reminders, right? But you know what God's looking for? 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
3: Mm-hmm.
2: We can get so confused about so many different things. Like, he's looking for loyalty.
3: Mm-hmm.
2: That it's all over the Bible, too. It's translated from a Hebrew word, like in the Old Testament, hesed, and then there's a Greek translation they use, and it gets translated different things like loving kindness or mm-hmm. steadfastness, but it's loyalty. He's really looking for us to be loyal to him.
3: That's freeing.
2: It totally is.
3: Yeah.
2: And I know because I fail, if we're just keeping a sin scorecard or something, I'm toast. Like, mm-hmm. I'm done.
3: Mm-hmm.
2: But I can keep bringing my loyalty to him every morning. I can keep it. And you can too. I mean, we all get what loyalty means.

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1: If you ask kids, you know, what do you think about adults? Describe adults to me. You know what they're going to say, right?
0: What?
1: What's one big word that's going to come up? Boring. You guys are boring.
0: Well, I hope not.
1: Sit around, you're more. Well, that's their impression.
0: Okay. Old. Old and boring.
1: Old and boring. Mm-hmm. But the boring thing, oh, we can't do anything about old.
0: Mm-hmm.
1: But why would we be boring?
0: Good point.
1: But we are. Yeah. We really are. I've listened to our conversations. By this, I mean, like, I remember listening at the pool.
0: Mm-hmm.
1: I'd be playing with my kids every day in the afternoon. We lived in South Florida, and I would listen in on all the conversations of neighbors and people that were on mm-hmm. the phone.
0: Mm-hmm.
1: Home values.
0: Mm-hmm.
1: Every day. Money. Like, just snore.
0: Yeah.
1: So, all this to say, we don't have to be boring. In fact, I happen to know a lot of adults who aren't. And it's not a matter of education or anything. It's not like the immature people, they're fun. But the people who have to be inebriated to finally be interesting, that's they're boring. Okay, so I know surgeons who are a blast mm-hmm. because there's this thing called joy that they have. And the reason they do surgery is because of their joy. Like this is part of their character that's been changed because of God, honestly. Totally different perspective. They're not under the same kind of pressure, and they're quite accomplished. It's not a matter of, you know, they're not being adult enough. No, they're saving lives, but joy changes everything.
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1: Maybe you can relate to this. It's been tough for me to consistently like read the Bible, but I'm getting better at it. Mm-hmm. I really am. I know it helps me. I want it to shape who I am. So I'm reading it differently. Like it challenged me. Not just trying to find stuff I can use in an argument. Mm-hmm. So
0: although that's fun
1: entirely,
0: too.
1: Yeah, it's still sure. part of it, but still. Sherry was telling me she's been reading Nehemiah, which is this fairly obscure story in the New Testament, a book or Old Testament. Mm-hmm. And so I did.
0: Mm-hmm. Oh, did you?
1: Yeah, I read it Saturday. It was really, really good.
0: Awesome.
1: One thing among many things I really liked about it, there's this one part where I won't tell you all the backdrop to it. It's a long story, but the sentence is, our God turned the curse into a blessing.
0: Mm-hmm.
1: That's actually what it says. So it was meant to be a curse, and our God turned it into a blessing. I don't know how God would do something like that, but I have to be open to it, right? They could take things that seem to be curses and turn it into blessings somehow. I have to hope for that.

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1: Greetings to you. My name is Brant. Producer Sherry is here. We are so glad you're here. We have to do this little disclaimer. We know we're kind of weird.
0: Mm-hmm.
1: Okay. So we got it. That cuts off a lot of the mail that goes to the radio station.
0: That's why we've been told to do it.
1: Yeah.
0: Like, yes.
1: Why are these people on?
0: Right.
1: He's crazy.
0: You know, she laughs too loud.
1: Yes. Okay. So we know we laugh too loud, and I know I'm crazy and all that sort of stuff, but hopefully you like crazy friends who laugh too loud.
0: Yeah.
1: So
0: what better friends can you have?
1: Yeah. Come on. You didn't know you wanted them, but here we are.

0: Grant and Sherry, where you'll feel the difference right away.
1: Yeah.
0: Refreshingly odd, oddly refreshing.
1: Yeah, you know what? That's true.
0: This is the Brant Hanson Show
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1: This is a quote that is totally worth memorizing. You ready for this?
0: Yes.
1: Dallas Willard said this. I like a lot of what he said, but this is so good. This should be on a t-shirt. Nobody will print it.
0: Mm-hmm.
1: I love it. Love is not doing... This is so great because we were all confused about love. Like, mm-hmm. It's so great. Love is not doing what someone wants you to do. It's doing what's best for people.
0: Wow.
1: That's just simple.
0: Yeah.
1: It's true. We all know it. Nobody wants to say it. Love is not doing what someone wants you to do. It's doing what's best for people. I'm going to memorize this.
2: You know that moment when something changed? You became more hopeful, more peaceful. What was it? The music? The timely word? Or even someone else's story? You heard it on UCB, and we want to hear it from you. 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
1: Going into a big weekend, perhaps you've got plans to go out to dinner or something. The problem, whenever people go out for pizza, I just noticed this too. There's a list of the least favorite ingredients, topped by anchovies, and most favorite toppings, talking about. Most favorite topping, pepperoni.
0: Yes.
1: Okay, but here's the problem. You go very deep into this list, mushrooms, top three, both lists.
0: It's a polarizing thing.
1: It is.
0: I've had some issues with family. It's a problem.
1: Do you like mushrooms?
0: I cannot stand them.
1: Okay, I can't either. Okay, so maybe you've encountered this. Now, people who don't like mushrooms, you understand this. People who do like them, you'll just not get this at all.
0: Right.
1: We will ask a question because it costs extra to put the mushrooms on.
0: Yes, it does.
1: So how does this conversation usually goes down? It's like, I don't want mushrooms. Well, I do. We'll put them on. And then they say something which is baffling.
0: Take them off, pick them off?
1: No.
0: What?
1: They say, you can't taste them anyway.
0: All right.
1: So why are we paying an extra $1.50 for something that you can't taste? No, you can't taste them. They're telling you, like, yeah. I can't.
0: Right.
1: They know what I can and can't taste.
0: That's what I mean. There's always a mushroom conflict whenever you're ordering pizza.
1: And if it reverts to that, well, you can't taste them anyway. Well, then why are we doing this? I don't understand.

0: I keep going back to UCB, and the music is really great. Got some really good teaching in all the songs, and all, it's very encouraging.
1: The more you listen, the more hopeful you'll become. UCB Radio.

0: greetings to you. My name is Prant. This show, if you're new to it, it's been described, and we kind of like, yeah, that sounds good. How was it? I was going to say strangely odd and oddly strange, but that's not kind of the same thing. It's
1: refreshing is the word.
0: Refreshingly odd and oddly refreshing.
1: That's, yeah.
0: That was it. We know it's kind of weird. I have a dry sense of humor. Sherry's got a big laugh, all that

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1: Yeah, if you're going out to eat with friends, talk about pizza conflict this weekend.
0: Or even if you're ordering in.
1: If you're ordering in, that's exactly right.
0: It's an issue.
1: It's the same thing. I saw this list of most favorite toppings and least favorite, and mushrooms are top three on both lists.
0: Mm-hmm.
1: So you got this problem.
0: It's a polarizing subject.
1: So what will happen is they'll say, well, let's order three pizzas for the group.
0: Mm-hmm.
1: We'll get mushrooms on two,
0: mm-hmm.
1: and then we'll get what you want on the third one, which sounds great.
0: Right. Pepperoni and a third one.
1: Right. And then the pro-mushroom people will start eating your pizza first. And they're like, hey, this is good stuff. But now I can't eat your pizza.
0: Right, yes. That has started some real, almost physical conflicts in my family, where you see them walking away with the pepperoni, and you're like, hey, hey.
1: Right.
0: That's mine.
1: Yeah. And I'm not trying, I'm just saying you, this was your plan, and now you're... So how do you handle that as a mature person, as somebody who's trying to be a forgiving person?
0: And gracious.
1: And gracious, grace-filled.
0: I haven't figured it out yet. I'm still growing. So I solicit your prayers.
1: And Lord, one more thing. Sherry's attitude.
0: Towards mushroom pizza.
1: Yeah.
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1: We're doing Brand's Three Things, and it's three ways to stop controlling people or stop trying to control people, because you actually can't control people. And that was my third thing, actually, is remind yourself of the truth. You can't control this person. Mm-hmm. You just can't. You want to, you can't. And also add to this, remind yourself of this. Do you really even want to really control somebody? Mm-hmm. You really want to? I mean, on the surface, it seems like, well, yeah, I do. I want them to, you know, do this. Yeah. And I'm like, eh. But deep down, do you? Like, Jesus, his style was totally non-coercive. And here's all the powers invested in him.
2: And you see him letting people walk away if they want to walk away. And
1: yeah, I mean, he loves them infinitely. Mm-hmm. And still won't control anybody. Like, maybe he knows more about how to live than we do.

0: positive, uplifting UCB Radio. Good morning. I'm Frank Reed. Oh, so good. First cup of coffee. Pecan roast, of course. So glad you're starting your morning right here. First things first, let's see what's going on and check in with Sarah Masters. Good morning, Sarah.
1: Hi, good morning, Frank. Here's what your family and friends may be talking about. Congratulations to Megan Witherspoon, who has run the equivalent of 36 marathons in 31 days, and for one very personal reason. The Saskatoon teacher finished a 1,500-kilometer run from northern Saskatchewan to the Canada-US border in memory of her mother, who passed away of leukemia at just 38 years old, the same age Megan is today. Along the way, she reflected on her mother's love for the province's landscape while raising more than $35,000 for the Leukemia and Lymphoma Society of Canada. Surrounded by family and friends at the finish line, she said the experience reminded her of her mother's strength and of the many people who helped carry her through the journey. Canada is celebrating people who've made an extraordinary difference. Actor and Parkinson's advocate Michael J. Fox has been promoted to the highest level of the Order of Canada, recognizing both his remarkable career and his leadership in the fight against Parkinson's through a foundation that has raised more than $2.5 billion for research. Soccer great Christine Sinclair is also receiving the same honor. While this year's list includes journalist Stephanie Nolan, former Montreal Canadiens star Yvan Cournier, and

0: also Roger Price, the Canadian TV producer who helped create Nickelodeon's iconic green slime. In all, 61 people were appointed or promoted to the Order of Canada for their lasting contributions to the country and beyond.
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4: Good morning, I'm Frank Reed. Let's get started, of course, with our positive word of the day. This morning, 2 Corinthians 12, verse 10, which says, "That is why, for Christ's sake, I delight in weaknesses, in insults, in hardships, in persecutions, in difficulties. For when I am weak, then I am strong." Amen and amen. And great are you, Lord. What a great, great song to start the morning with One Sonic Society.

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Would you please join us as we will be praying the Lord's Prayer all across Canada, and that is coming up in less than 10 minutes from right now. Oh.

0: such a great song, isn't it? 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That is Lauren Daigle with Thank God I Do. Well, good morning and welcome into Monday morning, June 29th. Can you believe it? 30 days have September, April, June, and November. I mean, man, July will be here on Wednesday. That's just crazy. Where did the month go? Hey, I'm so glad you're here right now. It is time once again for us to start our morning and start our week with prayer. We started this at the beginning of the year with a handful of friends, and now, at this moment, there are friends joining you and me all across Canada, listening on our terrestrial signals, listening at ucbradio.com, listening on smart speakers, and also listening on their phone on the UCB Radio app. If you are new, if somebody invited you, welcome, welcome. You are always welcome at our table. This is a no-judgment zone. We love you and accept you just as you are. And I'm so honored that you are joining us to start this morning with prayer. So I will lead us. We will pray the Lord's Prayer out loud together. So let's take just a moment. Let's pause. Let's take a breath. Let's focus for just a moment. Be quiet for just a moment. And let us come to the throne of grace with confidence. And let's pray together. Our Father, who art in heaven, hallowed be thy name. Thy kingdom come. Thy will be done on earth as it is in heaven. Give us this day our daily bread. And forgive us our trespasses, as we forgive those who trespass against us. And lead us not into temptation, but deliver us from evil. For thine is the kingdom, and the power, and the glory, forever and ever. Amen. God bless you, and thank you for starting your morning and starting your week with prayer right here. Would you invite a friend to join us tomorrow morning? The Lord's Prayer every weekday morning at this time. I will meet you here tomorrow morning, same time and same place. Make it a great day from your friends at Positive Uplifting UCB Radio.
1: This is Hope with God. I'm Andrew Palau. Have you felt trapped by circumstances beyond your control? Consider the story of Daniel from the Bible. This is God's ancient book of wisdom. Because of his faithfulness to God, jealous leaders plotted against Daniel and he was thrown into a den of lions. But Daniel didn't panic. He prayed and he trusted God. And that night, God miraculously shut the mouths of the lions, and Daniel emerged untouched. God had not only protected him, but also inspired faith in everyone else who witnessed this. And God is working like this even today. He may not always remove the danger, but he will walk with you through it. He gives courage when we feel afraid, and he strengthens us when we're weak. If you feel trapped or afraid, ask him, God, I want to trust you. Protect me. Give me courage and help me to know you. Amen. Always remember, there is hope with God.
2: 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And UCB is here to get you there with hopeful, encouraging music to carry you through. UCB Radio.

0: instead of uplifting UCB Radio, they are for King and Country. I'm Frank Reed. Hello, hello. Welcome in. I'm so glad you're starting your morning right here. More of your favorites are coming right up, but let's check in once again with Sarah Masters. Good morning, Sarah. What's going on?
1: Hey, good morning, Frank. Here's what your family and friends may be talking about. Canada's moving on at the FIFA World Cup, heading to the round of 16 after a dramatic 1-0 win over South Africa. Leamington's Stefan Eustachio scored the game-winning goal in stoppage time, sending Canadian fans into celebration mode. It was also a big moment for captain Alphonso Davies, who returned to the lineup for the first time in the tournament after recovering from a hamstring injury. Canada will now play the winner of today's Netherlands-Morocco match in Houston on July 4th, with a spot in the quarterfinals on the line. As summer temps keep climbing, more Canadian communities are asking a new question. Should rental homes have to stay cool, not just warm? Right now, most housing rules focus on making sure buildings are heated in the winter. But after deadly heat waves like the one in BC in 2021, there's growing momentum to add maximum indoor temperature standards. New Westminster has become the first city in Canada to require rental units to have at least one living space that stays at an average of 26 degrees overnight during the summer. Other cities, including Toronto and Hamilton, are looking at similar ideas. The challenge is figuring out how to make older buildings safer without passing the cost onto renters. As hotter summers become more common, it's a conversation that could eventually affect communities right across the country.
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0: Good morning, I'm Frank Reed. Let's get started, of course, with our positive word of the day. 2 Corinthians 12, verse 10, Paul said this, "That is why, for Christ's sake, I delight in weaknesses, in insults, in hardships, in persecutions, and in difficulties. For when I am weak, then I am strong." Wow, so good. Pat Barrett and Corey Asbury here. 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
1: Positive, uplifting UCB Radio. Could we start this Monday morning? Could we start our week counting our blessings and saying, God, we are just so grateful. What a powerful song this is from Chandler Moore.

my soul, which had me a little more open to close. Walls I built, opinions I learned, covered in the ashes of bridges I burned, blind to the arrow that was headed to my heart. But you hit the mark. When

0: 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Toby Mac, your love broke through. And then Stefan Eustachio broke through. Wow. Oh, what a game yesterday. Oh, I was flipping out. How about you? Canada secured their first ever Men's World Cup knockout match victory, defeating South Africa yesterday in California. Midfielder Stefan Eustachio, don't want to mess his name up, scored the historic dramatic game-winning goal in stoppage time. We now advance to the round of 16. Is this cool? Canada controlled the pitch, putting heavy pressure on South Africa's defense and had several close calls. Co-host Canada became the very first team to advance to the tournament's last 16. Coach Jesse Marsh praised his squad, calling them Canadian heroes after the final whistle. This is so cool. So cool. We will now face the winner of the Morocco-Netherlands match, which is actually happening today. Round of 16 matchup is scheduled for Saturday, the 4th of July. Saturday, July 4th in Houston, Texas. We will keep you updated and we will keep cheering them on. Go Canada, go. From your friends at Positive Uplifting UCB Radio. Well done, you guys. That was really, really good.
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2: Hey everyone, I'm Chris from Elevation Worship. Our new song, Alleluia, is built on one simple truth. I didn't wake up today by accident. I've been gifted another day by God, and I get to choose what to do with it. And this song shouts, I came to praise. That's why I woke up today. So no matter what I'm walking through, God is worthy. No matter how I'm feeling, He's still faithful, and He deserves my praise.

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0: positive, uplifting UCB Radio so often, it's just the right song at just the right time. And maybe, just maybe, this one is for you this morning. The new one from Tasha Layton called Meet Me in the Valley.
1: You can't

0: 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Good morning. Happy Monday. Almost July. Do you believe that July will be here on Wednesday? Oh, this is crazy. I'm Frank Reed. So glad you're starting your morning right here. Let's get you and I updated once again and check in with Sarah Masters. Good morning, Sarah.
1: Good morning, Frank. Here's what your family and friends may be talking about. You know that moment when a bug bite itches so much that you just have to scratch it? Feels great in the moment. But science is showing that's exactly how it can turn into a bigger problem. Researchers found that scratching doesn't just irritate the skin, it actually ramps up the immune response, bringing in first responder cells that cause more swelling, redness, and itch. The itchy feeling brought on by a mosquito bite, it'll actually only last a few minutes if you don't scratch it. However, if you do scratch it, well, then it sticks around for days. You don't have to suffer, though. If you do scratch or that itch sensation is unbearable, there are ways to calm it down. Things like hydrocortisone cream, calamine lotion, oatmeal baths, or even menthol creams that can trick the skin into feeling cool instead of itchy. So maybe the next time you're at the pharmacy, grab a couple of different ways to keep the itch away and do your best not to scratch. Even world champions need a chance to slow down. Just days after the Canadian Grand Prix, seven-time Formula One champion Lewis Hamilton traded the racetrack for a canoe at beautiful Emerald Lake in Yoho National Park. Hamilton shared photos of the peaceful outing with his mom on Instagram, and there's another fun Canadian touch. He was wearing a Montreal Canadiens hat. Resort staff say he also made an unexpected stop after some car trouble, grabbed a few snacks, and took in one of the Rockies' most breathtaking views before carrying on. A good reminder that you might see familiar faces in places you like to visit, so keep an eye out.
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0: Good morning, I'm Frank Reed. Here's your positive word of the day. 2 Corinthians 12, verse 10. That is why, for Christ's sake, I delight in weaknesses, in insults, in hardships, in persecutions, and in difficulties. For when I am weak, then I am strong. Amen and amen. What a great verse to start our morning. Oh, I think you're going to have a great, great Monday. I think we're going to have a great week together. Thank you for being here with the God I know. This is Love and the Outcome. Good morning.

kids are around, you can turn it up. Hallelujah, let the church sing. We're kid-friendly all the time. UCB Radio.

0: positive, uplifting UCB radio. That is how I feel this morning. Your friend Frank Reed got that hallelujah feel this morning. Happy to be with you once again. Happy that it's Monday morning. Happy that we aren't together. Happy that I have some fresh pecan roast. So happy that we won our soccer game yesterday. 1-0. Oh my God, it was so good. So good. We move on to the round of 16. Pretty cool. Pretty cool. So how was your weekend? How was your weekend? I mentioned to you on Thursday or Friday that I was going to go out riding on my recumbent trike because I'm training for a 25-mile thing at the end of August. I actually did this last year, and so now I'm trying to improve on my time. So I went out on Saturday, and I did get 25 miles done, but man, it was hard. It was hot. It was windy. I was not exactly a speed demon, so I'll just keep after it. But man, I love this time of the year and getting outdoors and getting the exercise in. And then church yesterday. Did you get to church yesterday? Our church yesterday was just, oh, it was just so wonderful. Just so great. We're actually watching online now because, you know, Patty is kind of isolating because she needs to stay away from people. She can't put herself in a position to get any kind of sickness or anything. But online, it's just terrific. Just terrific. My friend Pastor Jim just knocked it out of the park. Hey, that reminds me, if you're involved in that local church, maybe you are employed by a local church, maybe a volunteer, no matter whatever you do, I just want to say God bless you for what you do. And of course, if you're plugged into that local church, just want you to know that we love you and support you. We are big time church supporters. All right. Your friends right here at Positive Uplifting UCB Radio. Let's make it a great day together. And I'm so glad that you're starting it right here.
1: Hey, I'm Season, and I'm a joy bringer. I would like to introduce you to something that has changed my life. Say hello to joy. You may have met before, but did you know that joy is something that can stay with you for good and even power you through your life? 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It's a gift, and it's for you. The reason? Joy is for you because Jesus is for you. He has made it possible for you to say hello to an abundant life that includes an abundance of joy. Despite what you may have believed in the past, today I want you to know that Jesus died for you. Yes, you. And He did it so you could know real love and freedom. He wants you to say hello to joy. And I would like to help you do that. Find me at seasonbowers.com. And let me introduce you to joy today. I'm Season, and I'm a joy bringer.
2: 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But then I would hear a certain song on UCB, and it would talk to me. 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
1: Can I just go ahead and say that David Crowder is kind of crazy? He really is. It's okay. We're friends. But the grave robber, that is Crowder. He wants to be known now as Crowder, but of course I know him as David. David Crowder and the grave robber. This guy's just crazy. I'm Frank Reed. More of your favorites are coming up, but let's check in once again with Sarah Masters. Good morning, Sarah.
2: Hey, good morning, Frank. Here's what your family and friends may be talking about. That new outfit you just picked up for summer, or maybe for back to school, might be tempting to wear straight out of the bag, but experts say it's worth giving it a quick wash first. Consumer Reports explains that brand new clothes can carry leftover chemicals from manufacturing, along with dust, dyes, and even germs picked up while traveling from factory to store shelves and being handled along the way. It's especially important for babies or anyone with sensitive skin. For that first wash, make sure you put similar colors together, use cold water on a gentle cycle, and always check the care label so nothing gets damaged. They also suggest skipping softener, since that can irritate skin and leave a residue behind. It's a small step, but it does help that new outfit feel as good as it looks right from the very first wear. From the shop floor in Regina to the world stage in Sweden, a local team of mechanics is getting ready for a big moment in their trade. The crew from Sterling Truck and Trailer Sales, called Adaptive Crews, has qualified for a global Volvo service competition where top technicians are pushed to solve complex truck problems under tight time limits and serious pressure. It's fast-paced, high-stakes work where staying calm matters just as much as technical skill. The team says the key is focus, teamwork, and not letting the clock throw them off. And their leader says he's incredibly proud of them, pointing out they'll be one of only a handful of North American teams competing. Right now, they're preparing for the Vista 2026 World Finals in Gothenburg, Sweden, which will take place September 7th, getting ready to see how they measure up against the best in the world.
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1: Good morning, I'm Frank Reed. Here's your positive word of the day. 2 Corinthians 12, verse 10 says, "That is why, for Christ's sake, I delight in weaknesses and insults and hardships and persecutions and in difficulties. For when I am weak, then I am strong." Well, this is the song that really sort of started it all for Ann Wilson. "Let Me Tell You About My Jesus." What a great song. 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

0: positive, uplifting UCB Radio. 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With your friend Frank Reed, welcome into Monday morning at UCB Radio. So glad you're starting your morning right here. Well, a few weeks ago, what a wonderful time we had with our spring fundraiser. 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
1: 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I can't feel the love of God. I can't hear the voice of God. So I think it's really important that we're attentive to our kids and loving them when they sin. The Word of God says that God loved us and that while we were yet sinners, Christ died for us. He didn't have to put it that way in the Word, but He did, because He knew we were going to lose that connection.
2: More insights from Dana Grish when you visit FamilyMinute.org.
3: Has God ever asked you to do something and the honest response of your heart was, God, I don't want to, or God, I don't feel like it? 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God has specific reasons behind His directions. They may not always make sense to you or even feel good at the time, but you can absolutely trust that they come from a heart that desires your good. 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Pause to ponder. Has God asked something of you or challenged you in some way and you found your heart rebelling against Him? If so, acknowledge before God how you truly feel and give to Him your willingness to obey, even when you don't feel like it.
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Well, if you enjoy all the songs we play by We the Kingdom, then you recognize this lady's voice. The lady in We the Kingdom is Franny Cash, and she has done a terrific song on her own. It is called Jesus All Along.

0: positive, uplifting UCB Radio. Good morning. Hello, hello. I'm Frank Reed. Thank you for starting your week and your Monday right here. Let's get you and I updated once again and check in with Sarah Masters. Good morning, Sarah. What's going on?
1: Hey, good morning, Frank. Here's what your family and friends may be talking about. Just in case you forgot that summer weather in Canada can turn on a dime, officials say there have now been 41 tornadoes confirmed across the country so far this year, with two more added after recent storms in Ontario and New Brunswick. Near Glencoe, Ontario, investigators found EF1 damage from a June 25th storm, with winds reaching about 145 kilometers an hour and a track nearly 10 kilometers long that damaged barns, homes, trailers, and trees. The next day, another tornado was reported in southern New Brunswick, southwest of Moncton. Alberta continues to lead the national count, but experts say we're right in the heart of tornado season, so the number still has a chance to rise. Canada typically sees around 65 tornadoes in a full year, so we're almost to that limit. But there's still plenty of summer left for weather to keep us watching the skies. Canada shining a light on some incredible people with its highest civilian honor. Actor and Parkinson's advocate Michael J. Fox is being promoted to the top level of the Order of Canada, recognizing both his iconic acting career and his global impact through Parkinson's research. Work that's helped raise more than $2.5 billion toward finding a cure. So

0: soccer star Christine Sinclair is also being promoted alongside this year's group that includes journalist Stephanie Nolan, former Montreal Canadiens player Yvan Cournier, and TV producer Roger Price, known for bringing Nickelodeon's famous green slime into pop culture. In all, 61 Canadians will be honored for making a lasting difference at home and around the world.
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3: Good morning, I'm Frank Reed. Here's your positive word of the day, 2 Corinthians 12, verse 10. That is why, for Christ's sake, I delight in weaknesses, in insults, in hardships, in persecutions, and in difficulties. For when I am weak, then I am strong. Oh, yeah. Oh, what a powerful verse to start our morning, and what a great song. I Can Only Imagine, the movie remix at UCB Radio. Good morning.

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0: positive, uplifting UCB Radio. That is Chris Tomlin, and I will follow you. I'm Frank Reed. Happy, happy, happy.
1: Oh, my goodness. How are you? Welcome into Monday morning. To watch the game yesterday, Canada made history yesterday, defeating South Africa 1-0 in the round of 32 at the World Cup. Midfielder Stephen Eustachio, don't mess up that name, Frank, scored the dramatic game-winning goal in the 92nd minute, securing Canada's first-ever knockout stage victory at a men's World Cup. Oh, this is so, so cool. This is so, so cool. The hard-fought defensive effort pushed co-host Canada into the round of 16 for the first time, sparking massive celebrations all across Canada and in Los Angeles. So, our next match is going to be Saturday, July 4th at 1 p.m. Houston Stadium in Houston, Texas. We will play the winner of Netherlands and Morocco, which is a game that is happening today. So, we will continue to we'll continue to celebrate, and we'll keep you informed. Go Canada, go! Oh, what a happy day today! Make it a great day from your friends at Positive Uplifting UCB Radio.
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0: positive, uplifting UCB Radio. Another amazing Brandon Lake song with Bethel Music. Too good not to believe. Good morning. Good morning. Welcome into UCB Radio. So glad you're with me this morning. I'm Frank Reed, checking in once again with Sarah Masters. Good morning, Sarah.
1: Hey, Frank. Good morning. Here's what your family and friends may be talking about. A remarkable run out of Saskatchewan wrapped up in a very special way. Saskatoon teacher Megan Witherspoon completed a 1,500-kilometer run from northern Saskatchewan all the way down to the Canada-US border. That's the equivalent of about 36 marathons in 31 days. She took on the challenge in honor of her mom, who passed away from leukemia at the same age Megan is now, 38. Along the way, she raised more than $35,000 for the Leukemia and Lymphoma Society of Canada, and says the journey became just as much about her mom's memory as it is about the people who supported her every step of the way. Congratulations, Megan, on completing your run. Canada is heading into the round of 16 at the FIFA World Cup after a dramatic 1-0 win over South Africa. Leamington's own Stefan Oustakio scored the game-winning goal deep in stoppage time, sparking celebrations from coast to coast. It was also a big moment for captain Alphonso Davies, who returned to the lineup after recovering from a hamstring injury. Next up, Canada will face the winner of the Netherlands-Morocco match in Houston on July 4th, with a spot in the quarterfinals on the line.
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0: Good morning, I'm Frank Reed. Let's get started once again with a positive word of the day. 2 Corinthians 12, verse 10, Paul said this, "That is why, for Christ's sake, I delight in weaknesses, in insults, in hardships, in persecutions, and in difficulties. For when I am weak, then I am strong." Oh, yeah. And I believe it. I believe it. John Redick here at UCB Radio. Good morning. Good morning.

0: positive, uplifting UCB Radio. Good things are coming for the good that is Riley Clemens. I'm Frank Reed. So glad you're starting your morning here at UCB Radio. Good morning. I follow Toby Mac on social media. He's always posting great things, and I'll come across this and I'll go, oh, I need to share this with you. So as we start a new week, and in a couple of days we start a new month, think about this. As you and I do life around other people today, this is really good. Being kind costs nothing, but it can mean everything to someone who is hurting. You never know what battle a person is fighting in silence. So, choose patience over anger, grace over judgment, love over pride. That's how Jesus loved us, and that's how we're called to love others. Well, powerful. What a great, great word to start our morning. 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
2: So my name is Janita Naylor, and I'm the HopeBox Canada National Coordinator. So HopeBox Canada is a pregnancy and infant loss resource that we provide at no cost to families who've experienced pregnancy and infant loss. We create Hope Boxes, which are just like a grief support box that has all kinds of items in it, like a pack of Kleenex or a little candle. But then we also include some literature that has to do with pregnancy loss. And we also include a Bible. And we have volunteers who highlight passages of scripture that have to do with hope. You know, fairly recently, going to the long-term care facility, meeting with this lady who had literally carried this heartbreak with her entire life. You know, she had one photo of her daughter that had been taken. You could see that hurt and the pain that she was holding and carrying for so long. And so we were able to get a box to them. And now as she kind of faces the end of her life, kind of reconciling that in her own heart and mind. So if you're interested or you want to learn more, go to our website, hopeboxcanada.ca.
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positive, uplifting UCB Radio, I think this will put a smile on your face. It really is Amazing Grace. It's new from Phil Wickham and David Crowder.

0: positive, uplifting UCB Radio. Good morning and happy Monday. I'm so glad you're starting your morning with us at UCB Radio. Thank you for listening. I'm Frank Reed. We're checking in one more time with Sarah Masters. Good morning, Sarah.
1: Hi, Frank. Good morning. Here's what your family and friends may be talking about. As summers get hotter across Canada,

0: Keeping a home safe isn't just about staying warm in the winter anymore. More cities are looking at rules to make sure rental apartments don't become dangerously hot during heat waves, especially for seniors and people with health concerns living in older buildings. New Westminster, BC has become the first city in Canada to set a maximum indoor temperature for rental units, and places like Toronto and Hamilton are considering similar changes. The big challenge is finding ways to cool older buildings without driving up rent. It's a conversation worth watching because as extreme heat becomes more common, it could eventually affect communities right across the country. That bug bite just won't stop itching. Might feel harmless at first by scratching it, but science says doing that can actually make it feel worse. Researchers found it triggers the body's immune response, leading to more swelling, redness, and even longer-lasting itch. A mosquito bite can fade in minutes if you don't scratch, or it can stick around for days if you do. The good news is there are ways to calm it down using hydrocortisone cream, calamine lotion, oatmeal baths, or menthol creams that can trick the skin into feeling cool instead of itchy. Scratching might feel good in the moment, but it can keep the cycle going a whole lot longer.
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3: Good morning, I'm Frank Reed. Let's touch on our positive word of the day one more time this morning. It's 2 Corinthians 12, verse 10. That is why, for Christ's sake, I delight in weaknesses, in insults, in hardships, in persecutions, and in difficulties. For when I am weak, then I am strong. Amen and amen. Great verse to start your morning, and what a great song. Heaven is waiting. It's our friend Quinn Thronis at UCB Radio.

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positive, uplifting UCB Radio. Jordan St. Cyr is such a blessing to us. Jordan, thank you so much for your support. That is his song called Rescue. I'm Frank Reed. Good morning. Speaking of support, we continue to have friends who are giving online this morning. Thank you.

Thank you so much. You know, our spring fundraiser wrapped up a few weeks ago. However, we did come up a little bit short. So thank you to Tina with your gift of $20 this morning. Tina, thank you. And Tina says, thank you for the word for you today. I know it's good, right? You can get that delivered right into your inbox. 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And we have an anonymous friend. They wanted to remain anonymous, and they started giving $20 a month. Thank you. But I love their comment. She says, my husband introduced me to UCB Radio, and since then I have become hooked. 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In Jesus' mighty name, amen. Wow. What an encouragement you are. 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

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Hope that you can hang around here just as often as you possibly can. This is where you'll find the hope. This is where you'll find peace. This is where you'll find truth. This is where you'll hear great songs just like this.

0: 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Celebrating. So we're celebrating. What a game yesterday. Canada made history yesterday by advancing to the World Cup round of 16 for the first time in the men's tournament history, defeating South Africa 1-0 in Inglewood, California. Stefan Eustachio, the dramatic game-winning goal in second half stoppage time. This victory is a monumental milestone for the Canadian soccer team, makes the first ever knockout stage win for the men's national team at a World Cup. Wow. Okay, so this is what's next. We advance to the round of 16, and we'll face either Morocco or the Netherlands. They play that game today. So this is going to be happening on Saturday, July 4th in Houston, Texas, and we'll be cheering them on. I mean, how exciting is this? Yesterday was just crazy good, wasn't it? All right. Go, Canada, go. We'll keep you informed as we get closer. And we'll be cheering them on every morning right here at Positive Uplifting UCB Radio.
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3: And I'm the HopeBox Canada National Coordinator. So HopeBox Canada is a pregnancy and infant loss resource that we provide at no cost to families who've experienced pregnancy and

and infant loss, we create hope boxes, which are just like a grief support box that has all kinds of items in it, like a pack of Kleenex or a little candle. But then we also include some literature that has to do with pregnancy loss. And we also include a Bible. And we have volunteers who highlight passages of scripture that have to do with hope. You know, fairly recently going to the long-term care facility, meeting with this lady who had literally carried this heartbreak with her entire life. You know, she had one photo of her daughter that had been taken, could see that hurt and the pain that she was holding and carrying for so long. And so we were able to get a box to them. And now as she kind of faces the end of her life, kind of reconciling that in her own heart and mind. So if you're interested or you want to learn more, go to our website, hopeboxcanada.ca.

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0: Brian Ellis, heart of the Father on Positive, uplifting UCB Radio. I'm Sarah Masters, and coming up at noon is Tell Me Something Good. 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So I would love to share your good news, something that made you smile, something maybe that you're celebrating. 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
2: So my name is Janita Naylor, and I'm the HopeBox Canada National Coordinator. So HopeBox Canada is a pregnancy and infant loss resource that we provide at no cost to families who've experienced pregnancy and infant loss. We create HopeBoxes, which are just like a grief support box that has all kinds of items in it, like a pack of Kleenex or a little candle. But then we also include some literature that has to do with pregnancy loss, and we also include a Bible. And we have volunteers who highlight passages of scripture that have to do with hope. You know, fairly recently going to the long-term care facility, meeting with this lady who had literally carried this heartbreak with her entire life. You know, she had one photo of her daughter that had been taken. You could see that hurt and the pain that she was holding and carrying for so long. And so we were able to get a box to them. And now as she kind of faces the end of her life, kind of reconciling that in her own heart and mind. So if you're interested or you want to learn more, go to our website, hopeboxcanada.ca.
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Here's your positive word of the day found in 2 Corinthians 12, verse 10. That's why, for Christ's sake, I delight in weaknesses, in insults, in hardships, in persecutions, in difficulties. For when I am weak, then I am strong.

0: positive, uplifting UCB Radio, Mercy Me with Dear Younger Me. I'm Sarah Masters, and that song actually plays perfectly into my question of the week. Because every time I hear that song, it makes me pause for just a moment and think about my younger self. And what would I share with younger me? Honestly, I don't even know where I'd begin if I tried to give that version of me advice, because there is a lot of life in between the me now and the me then, and so many things I only understand because I've lived through them. I'm going to think on it, but it does make me wonder, if you could sit down with your younger self for a few minutes, no pressure, no perfect words or anything like that, what would you want to say? Maybe something you wish you knew back then, something you needed to hear but didn't, or a reminder that you made it through the things you didn't think you would? I'm curious. What would you say to your younger self? You can share over on Facebook or Instagram, or you can also text me, Sarah, at 77567 to share your words of wisdom or advice.
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3: Hey, I'm Season and I'm a joy bringer. 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Say hello to joy. 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It's a gift and it's for you. 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Despite what you may have believed in the past, today I want you to know that Jesus died for you. Yes, you. And he did it so you could know real love and freedom. 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I'm Season, and I'm a joy bringer.
4: 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Its purpose? 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
4: 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We're the Billy Graham Evangelistic Association. 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

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Hey, good morning. No, good afternoon. Hope you're having a good Monday. I'm Sarah Masters, and here's Tim and the Glory Boys.

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0: is the time of the week where we kick off celebrating our Mondays with kindness, celebrating the little joys that made us smile. So I'm wondering, what's sparking joy for you? 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I'll share with you that one of my joys this weekend was eating a really good Montreal smoked meat sandwich. Oh, it was delicious. It was piled high with meat, and it was on a sesame seed bagel, and it had just the right amount of savory and tang to it because of the sauerkraut. Oh, it was so messy to eat, but so delicious, and I can't wait to have another one. Maybe sometime soon. Not right away. I should give myself a break, but it was such a delicious sandwich, and I can't wait to eat it again. So that is my something good for this week. What's yours? 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This is just meant to be a moment where we pause and notice that little good things are happening all around us. We just have to take the time out to spot them.
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3: 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The harsh reality is every single human being will fall short in their ability to love each other. But this disappointing reality sets us up to turn our sights toward the only one capable of filling that empty, aching void in our lives that daily cries out for love, and that's Jesus. Pause to ponder. What would it look like for you to find fulfillment in Christ's love today? If you look to others to fill the void that only God's love can fill, acknowledge that before Him and ask for His guidance to redirect your focus on Him alone to meet your needs.
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6: I was asked how old I am. I said I'm 45 plus shipping and handling. Maybe it's my age, but I don't remember a time when so many friends and family were going through such hard stuff. Of course, humor helps. I told a friend, life is short. Smile while you still have your teeth. And then I told him that I told my therapist about my procrastination problem. We're going to talk about it next week. Laughter helps. So does gratitude. In fact, gratitude is like gravy. You should put it on everything. My sister-in-law is going 3 times a week for dialysis. She is awesome. She loves Jesus and her husband and is loved by her kids, but life can be hard. A couple stopped by last night. They've endured more setbacks than designers of the AMC Pacer. Still, they encapsulate joy in the midst of hardship and a rock-solid faith that seems unshakable, though the ground beneath their feet is in constant flux. Their hope is out of this world, but what do you say to a friend who is hospitalized again for alcoholism? A couple whose child is walking a road that never ends well? My sister has had a tear in her retina. Blood has filled her eye, so she's been sentenced to lie on her back with little movement. She called and said, I need a pastoral visit, Philip. I said, I'm not a pastor. She said, you'll do. So off I went. What do you say at such times? Hang in there? Just have more faith? God is good all the time? Let go and let God? I hope you don't. Instead, here are some suggestions for dynamite caregiving. Number 1, be there. Years ago, Ron lost his son in a car crash. A friend of his was so fearful of saying the wrong words that he didn't say anything. He stayed away for more than a year. Finally, he apologized. You didn't

need to say anything, Ron told him. It would just have been nice to know you cared. Our presence speaks louder than our words. Number two, listen, then listen some more. And after that, listen. We have one mouth and two hands, so bring a casserole with your hands or something they love. Number three, when you finally speak, avoid saying, I know how you feel. Chances are you don't. Say things like, this is so hard. I'm sorry. Number four, avoid the urge to condemn. If they're in a mess because of bad choices, convey compassion and hope. When appropriate, remind them of God's grace

0: 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Caregivers must be trustworthy. Lying there with her eyes closed, my sister asked me to read something. I told her how Psalm 30 had meant so much to me. "Read it," she said. So I did. It's a psalm of King David. Here's part of it. "I will exalt you, Lord, for you rescued me. You refused to let my enemies triumph over me. O Lord, my God, I cried to you for help, and you restored my health. You brought me up from the grave, O Lord. You kept me from falling into the pit of death. Sing to the Lord, all you godly ones. Praise his holy name. For his anger lasts only a moment, but his favor lasts a lifetime. Weeping may last through the night, but joy comes with the morning. Hear me, Lord, and have mercy on me. Help me, O Lord. You have turned my mourning into joyful dancing. You have taken away my clothes of mourning and clothed me with joy, that I might sing praises to you and not be silent. O Lord my God, I will give you thanks forever." God be with you today as you bring comfort and cheer to others. Now, go make someone's day.
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Here's your positive word of the day from 2 Corinthians 12:10. That's why, for Christ's sake, I delight in weaknesses, in insults, in hardships, in persecutions, in difficulties. For when I am weak, then I am strong.

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Hey, I'm Sarah Masters. It's officially summer break now, and if you've got the kids at home and already you're worried, are they going to be bored? We have your back. We've got a free printable packet for you that'll help you make the most of the summer. It's fun and free things that you can do as a family with the kids, and it includes things like activities that the whole family can enjoy, both outdoor adventures and nature exploration, creative and hands-on activities, also some screen-free inspiration. So hopefully you won't have to hear the words

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2: Hey, this is Bart Millard for Mercy Me. Here's the message of our song, Make It Well. When I had the idea for Make It Well, it came from wrestling with the hymn, It Is Well, that I've sang all my life for funerals and stuff like that. It's always during tragic times. And I realized during those difficult moments that I'm kind of lying when I say it is well with my soul, because normally it is not well with my soul. Like, the harder the times get, the harder it is to sing that song. And so I kept thinking, if I were to write this, I would make it into Make It Well, because I'm not getting through this without the help of the Holy Spirit. I think there are people in the middle of the struggle. If they think about it, it's tough to sing that it's all good, it's fine, it's well with my soul, when it really isn't, when you're in the middle of it. And so this one goes out to all those like me that are in the middle of the struggle just trying to get by.

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2: She had a homework assignment, tons of things that were due the next day, probably had known about it for a month, hadn't started it yet. I wanted to say, how long have you known about that homework assignment? But instead I just said, you know what? He's before all things and him all things hold together. Let's just get started. Knowing I was talking about Colossians, but I didn't say that to her. But that truth, that spiritual peace entered into the conversation and we got started instead of fighting. And I think that's what that looks like. I just get to be an image bearer. I don't have to shame her about not doing her homework. I just am an image bearer. So do it. Bear his image.

0: And I think that's what that looks like. I just get to be an image bearer. I don't have to shame her about not doing her homework. I just am an image bearer. So do it. Bear his image.
1: What a wonderful reminder. Yes, you are God's image bearer. And you can bring hope and light to a hectic world, including to your own children's lives.
2: 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John 14, verse 1, Jesus says, "Do not let your hearts be troubled. Trust in God, trust also in me." See, Jesus looked at the disciples' faces during the Last Supper. He had just announced that he would be betrayed by one of them at the table. Even Peter's loyalty seemed to fail. I mean, their shock and confusion was visible. And despite facing his own supreme ordeal, Jesus began to comfort these men he loved. He acknowledged their inner turmoil. He knew it would get worse, so he directed them to the sure resolution for fear and confusion. That's faith. He reminded them to trust in God and to trust in the one he had sent. God had not failed them. You know, whatever storm of life you're experiencing, know this. God is more than enough. He will not fail you. Trust him. 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

Happy Monday afternoon. Hey, I'm Sarah Masters, and I'm glad to be hanging out with you today. I've got Home for You. 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

0: I came across UCB, and now I basically listen to it every morning. It's been great. It really helps start my day off good.
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0: positive, uplifting UCB Radio. Hey, I'm Sarah Masters. Earlier this morning, I shared my question of the week for you. Ties into Mercy Me's Dear Younger Me. Because every time I hear that song, I always think, what would I tell my younger self? And I thought about it for a bit, and it was this. Don't chase perfection. It's exhausting, and it's not real life. And I wish I had known this sooner. Just to do my best, make mistakes, and learn from them. I was told those things, but I didn't really put that into action. Because mistakes are not the end of the story. It's just part of how you grow into who you're meant to be. So that's what I wish I'd known sooner, and I would like to talk to myself about that. But anyway, I'm curious to know, what would you say to your younger self? You can join the conversation on Facebook and Instagram. There's a post there that you can comment on. You can even share a picture of your younger self. Or you can send a text, Sarah, to 77567 to share.
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Your positive word of the day comes from 2 Corinthians 12:10. That's why, for Christ's sake, I delight in weaknesses, in insults, in hardships, in persecutions, in difficulties. For when I'm weak, then I'm strong.

0: 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Hey, I'm Sarah Masters. Lots of drafts are happening right now, but maybe you caught the NBA draft. You expect to see hugs, high fives, maybe a few happy tears, but what about a group prayer? That one was a little unexpected, but it did happen. That's how Toronto Raptors first-round pick Allen Graves chose to kick off the night. Before the draft even started, he gathered other players outside the arena to pray together. Graves says his faith is the foundation of everything he does, and it's something he plans to carry with him into the NBA. I thought that was really refreshing. It just shows that wherever God opens a door, he's still worth thanking before you walk through it.
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4: Passages of scripture that have to do with hope. You know, fairly recently going to the long-term care facility, meeting with this lady who had literally carried this heartbreak with her entire life. You know, she had one photo of her daughter that had been taken. You could see that hurt and the pain that she was holding and carrying for so long. And so we were able to get a box to them. And now as she kind of faces the end of her life, kind of reconciling that in her own heart and mind. So if you're interested or you want to learn more, go to our website. 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

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I'll tell you what it is coming up. Here's Phil Wickham and Crowder.

0: Dan Bremnes with Born Again on Positive Uplifting UCB Radio. Hey, I'm Sarah Masters. 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And even among 18 to 34 year olds, it's around 60%. I love that. Radio isn't going anywhere. A big reason for that is the car, actually. So many listening moments happen while we're driving. You know, it's just you, the road, something real coming through the speakers. And for stations like this one, that matters even more. That means more encouragement, hope, and faith-filled conversations are showing up right in the middle of everyday life. So thank you for letting us be a part of your day. Thank you for tuning in. It really does mean a lot. And we're glad you're here.
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Your positive word of the day comes from 2 Corinthians 12:10. That is why, for Christ's sake, I delight in weaknesses, in insults, in hardships, in persecutions, in difficulties. For when I am weak, then I am

0: need to breathe. Who am I on Positive Uplifting UCB Radio? 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And if you've got something good to share, I want to hear it. 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
2: God loves telling stories, and you know, there's a Bible full of history of the ways that God showed up for his people, you know, just in the nick of time, just when you thought all odds were stacked against you. He shows up and does miracles. He does the unthinkable. And you know, there's so many instances in my life where I can look back and say, he really has never ever failed me. And it's funny because when you get in a situation and it's not looking so good, it's so easy for us to freak out and to say, God, where are you? Have you forgotten about me? And this song, Ain't No Way, is just all about that declaration. There's no way you're going to let me down. You've been there for me time and time again. As I look back over my life, there's not one time that you failed me, and you're going to show up for me now. And that's what Ain't No Way is all about.
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1: Walking closely with God is an ongoing journey. Hi, I'm Steve Douglas for Making Your Life Count, and Alex Seeley describes how she continues to grow in this area of her life.
2: My walk with God is an intimate one. I know Jesus as my friend, and I don't just commune with Jesus. I commune with the Godhead, which is the Father God, Son, and Holy Spirit. And there's a reason why Jesus said, it's better that I go so that I can send what my Father promised, and that's the Holy Spirit. That becomes my counselor, teacher. Therefore, he's my advocate. He's my comforter.

0: go so that I can send what my Father promised, and that's the Holy Spirit. That becomes my counselor, teacher. Therefore, he's my advocate. He's my comforter. I can go to him for everything that troubles me.
1: It is so amazing to think that we can truly walk and talk with God on a daily basis. 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

0: Just like me, it's Zach Williams on Positive Uplifting UCB Radio. I'm Tracy Leak. Maybe you've got your own countdown. I know in our house we had countdowns over the years, especially for the end of the school year. So that one I'm probably already alarmed. But how about the one for vacation? And a couple of my friends are doing the same thing where they're taking time off work, but staying home. Which doesn't happen very often. You know, you're busy, you're packing, you're going away, and then you come home and you're exhausted. You never get to enjoy your own house. So, just an idea. Stay home.
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2: What's up, y'all? It's your boy, Bay Turner, and I would love to share a little bit about the heart behind my song, Somebody's Praying. Y'all, I wrote this song when I was at total war with myself. I was stuck in patterns that I couldn't break, and I couldn't outrun this almost dark night of the soul. And I got up one morning to write a song, and this simple image came to my mind. It was my mom on her hands and knees. The Lord was showing me that she was interceding for me. And I realized in the moment, I wasn't still standing because I was strong or capable enough or good enough. I was still standing because someone else kept praying when I stopped. So I wrote this song for the moment that you realize that you've been held up the whole time because of someone else's prayers. You were carried without ever earning it. You were loved without ever deserving it. So I want you to know, in those dark moments, somebody's always praying.

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1: 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I can't hear the voice of God. So I think it's really important that we're attentive to our kids and loving them when they sin. The Word of God says that God loved us and that while we were yet sinners, Christ died for us. He didn't have to put it that way in the Word, but He did because He knew we were going to lose that connection.
2: More insights from Dana Grish when you visit FamilyMinute.org.
3: This is Hope with God. I'm Andrew Palau. Have you felt trapped by circumstances beyond your control? Consider the story of Daniel from the Bible. This is God's ancient book of wisdom. Because of his faithfulness to God, jealous leaders plotted against Daniel and he was thrown into a den of lions. But Daniel didn't panic. He prayed and he trusted God. And that night, God miraculously shut the mouths of the lions and Daniel emerged untouched. God had not only protected him, but also inspired faith in everyone else who witnessed this. And God is working like this even today. He may not always remove the danger, but He will walk with you through it. He gives courage when we feel afraid, and He strengthens us when we're weak. If you feel trapped or afraid, ask Him, God, I want to trust You. Protect me. Give me courage and help me to know You. Amen. Always remember, there is hope with God.
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0: 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I'm Tracy Leake, and throughout the summer, if you just ever need prayer, you can check out our prayer wall. 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
2: 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And Jeff Dollar says he has seen that truth firsthand.

0: in his own life many, many times.
1: I think it's Proverbs 16:3 that says, "Commit your works to the Lord and your plans will be established." It's like, oh, wow, I would have thought it would have said, commit your plans to the Lord and your works will be established. Mm-hmm. But instead, the writer says, commit your works to the Lord and your plans will be established. Just commit yourself to doing the basics, being faithful with the little things, and in His timing, He will get you there.
0: What an amazing truth to remember. 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

0: reverb. It's Greg Sykes on Positive Uplifting UCB Radio. I'm Tracy Leake, and maybe in the summer, just thinking about, you know, getting some of those steps in, doing a little bit of strength training. That's the whole thing. The protein, getting, lifting some weights. Doesn't have to be big weights, but I got me some dumbbells. You do have to pick them up, though, for them to work.
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Hello, I'm Sarah Masters. Here's what your family and friends may be talking about. That brand new outfit might look ready to wear right out of the bag, but experts say it's worth washing first. Consumer Reports explains new clothes can carry leftover chemicals from manufacturing, along with dust, dyes, and

0: Fabric softener helps keep things gentle and fresh, and it's a small step that'll make that new summer wear or back to school outfit feel better from the very first wear. Even Formula One champions need to have a quiet moment. Just days after the Canadian Grand Prix, seven-time world champion Lewis Hamilton swapped the racetrack for a canoe at Emerald Lake in Yoho National Park. He shared photos of his peaceful outing with his mom, and fans noticed a fun extra Canadian touch. He was wearing a Montreal Canadiens hat. Resort staff say he also made an unexpected stop after car trouble, grabbed some snacks, and took in the Rockies before moving on. So, when you're heading out and traveling and exploring the country, be on the lookout. You might catch a familiar face.
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1: It's the color and first day of my life on positive, uplifting UCB Radio. I'm Tracy Leake. 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
3: Source that we provide at no cost to families who've experienced pregnancy and infant loss. We create hope boxes, which are just like a grief support box that has all kinds of items in it, like a pack of Kleenex or a little candle. But then we also include some literature that has to do with pregnancy loss. And we also include a Bible. And we have volunteers who highlight passages of scripture that have to do with hope. You know, fairly recently going to the long-term care facility, meeting with this lady who had literally carried this heartbreak with her entire life. You know, she had one photo of her daughter that had been taken. You could see that hurt and the pain that she was holding and carrying for so

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1: 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Basic items like soap, shampoo, and fresh linens aren't just comforts. They're essentials. Access to hygiene restores dignity, health, and confidence. The charity Hope for Soap Canada discovered that 81% of those they serve were forced to choose between food and housing and hygiene products. 65% of those served went without basic hygiene products more than 10 times in the past 12 months. Over half noted that their inability to have proper hygiene affected job opportunities and financial stability. The hope of eternity that Jesus provides is most evident at the graveside of a follower of Jesus. Grief is evident. It is part of human experience when life changes. We have no control over the change, and life will never be the same again. So Christians grieve, but not like those who don't have the hope of sins forgiven and eternity guaranteed that is the experience of those who love Jesus. The Apostle Paul speaks to this in 1 Thessalonians 4:13. Brothers and sisters, we do not want you to be uninformed about those who sleep in death, so that you do not grieve like the rest of mankind who have no hope. When a follower of Christ closes their eyes in death, they are not lost. They are not forgotten. They are not drifting in darkness. They are with Jesus. And because he rose from the grave, the cemetery is not a dead end. It's a doorway. The grave could not hold our Savior, and it does not hold those who belong to him. We grieve, yes, but we do so with the assurance that death has lost its sting, because Jesus has conquered the grave. I'm Bob Beasley, and these have been Words from the Heart.
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2: 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And I look up to heaven and I was like, "Jesus, you're real."
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1: 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Hi, I'm Sarah Masters, and here's what your family and friends may be talking about. Canada's tornado season's already picking up pace, with 41 confirmed so far this year, and more could still be added. Recent storms in Ontario and New Brunswick added two more twisters to the list. Near Glencoe, Ontario, investigators found an EF1 damage from a June 25th storm, with winds up to 145 kilometers an hour and a path nearly 10 kilometers long that damaged buildings and trees. Another tornado was spotted the next day near Moncton, New Brunswick. Alberta continues to lead the national count, and with summer still early, experts say likely more severe weather ahead before the season's done. A Regina team of mechanics is heading overseas to test their skills against the best in the world. The adaptive crews from Sterling Truck and Trailer Sales have qualified for a global Volvo service competition in Sweden, where technicians are challenged to solve complex truck problems under tight time limits and high pressure. It's fast-paced work where staying calm and focused matters just as much as technical know-how. Their leader says he's incredibly proud of the team, noting they'll be only one of a few North American crews competing. They're now gearing up for the Vista 2026 World Finals in Gothenburg in September.
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0: 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I'm Tracy Leek. 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
2: So my name is Janita Naylor, and I'm the HopeBox Canada National Coordinator. So HopeBox Canada is a pregnancy and infant loss resource that we provide at no cost to families who've experienced pregnancy and infant loss. We create Hope Boxes, which are just like a grief support box that has all kinds of items in it, like a pack of Kleenex or a little candle. But then we also include some literature that has to do with pregnancy loss, and we also include a Bible. And we have volunteers who highlight passages of scripture that have to do with hope. You know, fairly recently going to the long-term care facility, meeting with this lady who had literally carried this heartbreak with her entire life. You know, she had one photo of her daughter that had been taken. You could see that hurt and the pain that she was holding and carrying for so long.

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1: Kristen Hatton says simple conversations with people can lead to life-changing discussions. Today on Making Your Life Count, Kristen gives us an example.
2: I typically go to the same checkout lady every Monday. I go to the grocery store every Monday at the same time, and she's always there. And I kind of like to do that with, like, my bank teller, whatever, so that I can build a relationship specifically with different people that I see on a regular basis. So it challenges me, and it makes me think about my time and the people that I encounter with purpose every day, wherever I am. It gives meaning even in the mundane, like grocery shopping.
1: No matter where your daily routine takes you, like Kristen, you too can be intentional in sharing God's love with people. It starts with just a few

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1: I was asked how old I am. I said I'm 45 plus shipping and handling. Maybe it's my age, but I don't remember a time when so many friends and family were going through such hard stuff. Of course, humor helps. I told a friend, life is short. Smile while you still have your teeth. And then I told him that I told my therapist about my procrastination problem. We're going to talk about it next week. Laughter helps. So does gratitude. In fact, gratitude is like gravy. You should put it on everything.

0: thing. My sister-in-law is going 3 times a week for dialysis. She is awesome. She loves Jesus and her husband and is loved by her kids, but life can be hard. A couple stopped by last night. They've endured more setbacks than designers of the AMC Pacer. Still, they encapsulate joy in the midst of hardship and a rock-solid faith that seems unshakable, though the ground beneath their feet is in constant flux. Their hope is out of this world, but what do you say to a friend who is hospitalized again for alcoholism? A couple whose child is walking a road that never ends well? My sister has had a tear in her retina. Blood has filled her eye, so she's been sentenced to lie on her back with little movement. She called and said, "I need a pastoral visit, Philip." I said, "I'm not a pastor." She said, "You'll do." So off I went. What do you say at such times? Hang in there? Just have more faith? God is good all the time? Let go and let God? I hope you don't. Instead, here are some suggestions for dynamite caregiving. Number 1, be there. Years ago, Ron lost his son in a car crash. A friend of his was so fearful of saying the wrong words that he didn't say anything. He stayed away for more than a year. Finally, he apologized. "You didn't need to say anything," Ron told him. "It would just have been nice to know you cared." Our presence speaks louder than our words. Number 2, listen, then listen some more. And after that, listen. We have 1 mouth and 2 hands, so bring a casserole with your hands or something they love. Number 3, when you finally speak, avoid saying, "I know how you feel." Chances are you don't. Say things like, "This is so hard. I'm sorry." Number 4, avoid the urge to condemn. If they're in a mess because of bad choices, convey compassion and hope. When appropriate, remind them of God's grace and forgiveness. Ask to pray with them. And number 5, never betray a confidence. Caregivers must be trustworthy. Lying there with her eyes closed, my sister asked me to read something. I told her how Psalm 30 had meant so much to me. "Read it," she said. So I did. It's a psalm of King David. Here's part of it. "I will exalt you, Lord, for you rescued me. You refused to let my enemies triumph over me. O Lord, my God, I cried to you for help, and you restored my health. You brought me up from the grave, O Lord. You kept me from falling into the pit of death. Sing to the Lord, all you godly ones. Praise his holy name. For his anger lasts only a moment, but his favor lasts a lifetime. Weeping may last through the night, but joy comes with the morning. Hear me, Lord, and have mercy on me. Help me, O Lord. You have turned my mourning into joyful dancing. You have taken away my clothes of mourning and clothed me with joy, that I might sing praises to you and not be silent. O Lord, my God, I will give you thanks forever." God be with you today as you bring comfort and cheer to others. Now, go make someone's day.
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0: 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Hi, I'm Sarah Masters. Here's what your family and friends may be talking about. You're gonna feel it. Summer is turning up the heat in a big way in Ontario and Quebec this week. A major heat wave is settling in, with humidex values pushing into the 40s and temps staying above 30 degrees for days at a time. In places like Toronto, it could feel closer to 40 or even 45 by midweek, with nights that barely cool down, making it tough to get relief even after sunset. Health officials are reminding everyone to take it seriously, watch for signs like dizziness, nausea, or extreme fatigue, and check in on older adults or anyone who may be more vulnerable. Experts say this is the kind of heat where it's wise to slow down, stay inside with the AC on when you can, and save outdoor work or exercise for another time. It's a stretch of weather that could make even simple things like sleeping or a Canada Day outing feel like a whole lot more intense. It might be worth taking a quick look into your pantry today. Some canned soup is being pulled from store shelves across Canada. The Canadian Food Inspection Agency says Amy's Kitchen Organic Lentil Soup, less sodium, is part of a recall due to a packaging issue that could lead to spoilage. Officials say the risk to health is low, but the product still doesn't meet quality standards, so it shouldn't be used. The specific cans involved have a best before date of April 2027 and a matching product code and lot number listed by the CFIA. It's a simple reminder that even everyday pantry staples can end up in recall notices, so a quick check at home can go a long way.
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1: Hey there, I am Brant. Producer Sherry is here. Welcome to you. We're so glad you're here. We're totally honored. You may have just stumbled on this radio station. You just sat down in your rental Corolla and the show was on.
2: Or this, like, what in the world is going on?
1: All we can say is...
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1: Welcome. And humans here, you'll hear lots of mistakes and us just being human. And we hope you're okay with that. And we just want you to know you're welcome here. Like, you're among friends.

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2: Hope you had an awesome weekend. I did. You know what? One thing I did, I was actually sitting around thinking about this, and I know this may not sound like an awesome weekend, but it's part of an awesome weekend. I was thinking about that time between when Jesus was born, and then he shows up again in Scripture. He's like 12, and then we don't see him again until he's like 30. What was he doing with all that time? What was he doing? We know he was learning carpentry, or the, you know, the builder job that he had. But here's another thing I know he was doing, because we have evidence of this, and I think it's really important. What was he doing? Apparently, he was memorizing a lot of Scripture. He really was committing it to his heart so he could have it like right there all the time. And I'm thinking about that because I don't tend to do much of that. And I've kind of thought, that's for kids or something in the past. No, it's not. Apparently, it's really, really important. And it can't be one of these things where I'm just like, yeah, I love Jesus, but I'm not really into the Bible. Like, yeah, Jesus is into the Bible.
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1: Question, you ever have surgery before? You ever go through a surgery? You know what it does? It makes you really humble real fast. And what I mean by that is we all want to be in control. You can't be in control of your own surgery. In fact, they don't want you moving around at all. So what do? They actually put you to sleep so you don't move around. Don't try to take over here. Don't, like, just let the doctor do its thing, his thing or her thing. And you know why? Because that scalpel, that same scalpel that can heal us, if we're moving around, we try to take over, we try to do something, can kill us. It can hurt us. That's humility. Like, if we try to take over, it's not going to work. I have had to learn this over time in a lot of areas. I bet you have too.
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0: Hey, this is Sherry. I want to encourage you to do something. If you've heard Brant talking about Cure, I highly recommend finding out more about it yourself. 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